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0: And coming in at that top spot on your Friday Eve, Beyonce with that morning dew on Savannah's Hip Hop and R&B leader, E93, Wildlife BZ, inside your radios, man. 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I'm talking everything from the 70s up until today. And it just ain't hip hop and R&B. They got rock, they got reggae, they got dancehall. Something for everybody. 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Up next, Tyler. Is it love? 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
4: September 19th, man, Victory North is going down real big, man. It's a Fresh Day Party XL coming from Atlanta. Coming from people that literally been doing music their whole life. Like, we about to give you the songs that honestly make you just remember you being a child again. You know what I'm saying? With no judgment, no nothing. You're just going to come. You're going to rock. You're going to hear the 70s, the 80s, the 90s, the 2000s, from 4 to 9, Victory North. Like I said, food, bring your rag. Come early, get your seat, celebrate your birthday. All of that, man. We're doing it.
0: Hey, man. Tune in from 7 to midnight with me, Wildlife Beezy, for Wild Nights on WEAS, because we are Savannah.
5: Yes, sir. Bet that.
0: We're eating.

0: my husband and I usually go for a nightly walk, and we were walking, and I did not feel well, and I passed out. Vicki Womack, Swainsboro, Georgia. It was suggested that I see Dr. Adeni.
1: Vicki had critical aortic stenosis confirmed on echo and CT, compromising blood flow, and she needed aortic valve replacement. Abdulrazak Adeni, MD, interventional cardiologist.
0: I was shocked, because it all came on so quickly.
1: At St. Joseph's Candler, I performed transcatheter aortic valve replacement, or TAVR, to replace her diseased valve with a prosthetic valve, avoiding open heart surgery.
0: Everybody was just so nice and welcoming and would answer any question I had. After the surgery, I really felt so much better. It was surprising to me how quick I recovered.
1: I'm really happy for Ms. Womack and that she's back to walking with her husband, and really proud of the team at St. Joseph's for the work we did.
0: They were just so good to me. They really cared about me as a person.
1: And that's why I choose to practice at St. Joseph's Candler.
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a 10. Girl, you a 10, girl, you a 10, girl, you a 10. 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

0: Megan Thee Stallion, Lover Girl, right here on this station, helping you get plugged with passes to check out Gary Owen for the No Hard Feelings Tour. 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It all goes down this Saturday at the Johnny Mercer Theater. 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
1: 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Lil Durk's mom has spoken out.
2: 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They would have been raised different. And I felt like everything would have been better. So I take accountability.
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5: 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And she did everything she could.
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8: My husband and I usually go for a nightly walk, and we were walking and I did not feel well and I passed out. Vicki Womack, Swainsboro, Georgia. It was suggested that I see Dr. Adeni.
9: Vicki had critical aortic stenosis confirmed on echo and CT, compromise in blood flow, and she needed aortic valve replacement. Abdul Razak Adeni, MD, interventional cardiologist.
8: I was shocked, I mean, because it all came on so quickly.
9: At St. Joseph's Candler, I performed transcatheter aortic valve replacement, or TAVR, to replace her diseased valve with a prosthetic valve, avoiding open heart surgery.
8: Everybody was just so nice and welcoming and would answer any question I had. 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

0: Shots out to Kiara rocking with us on that Southside Lotto Doja Cat. Okay, right here inside of Wild Nights on E93 and checking in with everything trending down your timeline. I got my sis Nina in the building with Nina News at Night. Sis, what they talking about?
1: Okay, Beezy, you gotta listen to this. You gotta let it cook because I can't even hate on it if you really want to be honest. Tory Lanez is going on tour. Hold on now. Yeah, he's still locked up. He's going on tour, but he ain't gonna be there. So the name of the tour is the Not On Tour Tour, and it's gonna go through several different cities. They're gonna play old Tory Lanez unreleased music. He's curating all of the DJs and the special guests. He just not gonna be there, but it's still gonna get very much so Tory Lanez. So the boy is on tour and in jail at the same time. I kind of like it. I said this before. Nowadays, baby, if you get locked up, there's no excuses. You can go on tour, get a degree, become a doctor. You can do all kind of stuff locked up. Now, I'm not saying go and get locked up. I'm just saying if you already in there, you could be doing something. Okay, this is your Nina News at Night. Get it at 7 and at 9 inside of those wild nights with Wildlife BZ on E93.
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9: It started with lower back and gut pain, and it just wouldn't go away. Jonathan Keynes, Ludowice, Georgia.
10: A cancerous mass inside one of Jonathan's kidneys was causing his pain. 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
9: Dr. Liu explained to me in detail how he planned to save my kidney. 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
10: It was open surgery. 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
9: They saved my kidney and restored my peace of mind and my life.
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0: If you missed the show, here's what you missed. Legacy was handed.
3: What up? What up, man? 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One of my favorite places to vacation. So I'm looking forward to it. Yeah, man. It's called Fresh Day Party. Excel 70s, 80s, 90s, 2000s, man. We call it four eras of classics. It's nothing like you've ever experienced, man. It's like a family reunion. We don't even call it like a party, dog. You know what I'm saying? It's truly a family reunion. It's all the music that you remember your mom like vacuuming the house to on Saturday. You know what I'm saying? You rocking when you were in college or a young kid. You know what I mean? It's like just dope nostalgic vibes, man.
0: Hey, man. Tune in from 7 to midnight with me, Wildlife Beezy, for Wild Nights on WEAS because we are Savannah.
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0: just put up in that. 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

0: Young Jock in the Streets Morning Takeover. Lil Durk's mom has spoken out.
1: I blame myself for my son, because if I would listen to my mom then on what to do, we would have been somewhere totally different. They would have been raised different, and I feel like everything would have been better. So I take accountability.
0: We're asking our listeners this morning, what are your thoughts?
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4: She should not take the blame. Raising children is hard as ever. 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And she did everything she could.
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0: Young Jock and the Streets Morning Takeover. Lil Durk's mom has spoken out.
1: I blame myself for my son, because if I would listen to my mom then on what to do, we would have been somewhere totally different. 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So I take accountability.
0: We're asking our listeners this morning, what are your thoughts?
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4: 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And she did everything she could.
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4: 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Excel coming from Atlanta. 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Like, we about to give you the songs that honestly make you just remember you being a child again. You know what I'm saying? With no judgment, no nothing. You're just going to come. You're going to rock. You're going to hear the 70s, the 80s, the 90s, the 2000s, from 4 to 9. Victory North, like I said, food. 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Get your seat. Celebrate your birthday. All of that, man. We're doing it.
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See you at the bar, you was hardly talking. 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
1: I blame myself for my son, because if I would listen to my mom then on what to do, we would have been somewhere totally different. 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
3: What up, man? Super excited, man, to come down from the ATL to Savannah. One of my favorite places to vacation, so I'm looking forward to it. 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We call it four eras of classics. It's nothing like you've ever experienced, man. It's like a family reunion. We don't even call it like a party, dog. You know what I'm saying? It's truly a family reunion. It's all the music that you remember your mom like vacuuming the house to on Saturday. You know what I'm saying? You rocking when you were in college or a young kid. You know what I mean? It's like just dope nostalgic vibes, man.
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0: 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We living large on this side. 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

0: I just pulled up in that. Got me and Bobo in it. Catching what you out there.
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0: 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Lil Durk's mom has spoken out.
1: I blame myself for my son, because if I would listen to my mom then on what to do, we would have been somewhere totally different. They would have been raised different, and I feel like everything would have been better. So I take accountability.
0: So we're asking our listeners this morning, what are your thoughts?
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4: She should not take the blame. Raising children is hard as ever. 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
0: Woo! 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

0: Girl, you a 10, girl, you a 10, girl, you a 10. 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

0: 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Lil Durk's mom has spoken out.
1: I blame myself for my son, because if I would listen to my mom then on what to do, we would have been somewhere totally different. They would have been raised different, and I feel like everything would have been better. So I take accountability.
0: So we're asking our listeners this morning, what are your thoughts?
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4: 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Coming from people that literally been doing music their whole life. 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You know what I'm saying? With no judgment, no nothing. You're just gonna come, you're gonna rock, you're gonna hear the 70s, the 80s, the 90s, the 2000s, from 4 to 9, Victory North. Like I said, food, bring your rag, come early, get your seat, celebrate your birthday, all of that, man. We're doing it.
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0: 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Lil Durk's mom has spoken out.
1: I blame myself for my son, because if I would listen to my mom then on what to do, we would have been somewhere totally different. They would have been raised different, and I feel like everything would have been better. So I take accountability.
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3: What up, man? Super excited, man, to come down from the ATL to Savannah. One of my favorite places to vacation, so I'm looking forward to it. Yeah, man, it's called Fresh Day Party. Excel 70s, 80s, 90s, 2000s, man. We call it four eras of classics. It's nothing like you've ever experienced, man. It's like a family reunion. We don't even call it like a party, dog. You know what I'm saying? It's truly a family reunion. It's all the music that you remember your mom like vacuuming the house to on Saturday. You know what I'm saying? You rocking when you were in college or a young kid. You know what I mean? It's like just dope nostalgic vibes, man.
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2: These big resonators. 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

0: 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Lil Durk's mom has spoken out.
1: I blame myself for my son, because if I would listen to my mom then on what to do, we would have been somewhere totally different. They would have been raised different, and I feel like everything would have been better. So I take accountability.
0: So we're asking our listeners this morning, what are your thoughts?
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mama said it, dying nothing more, nothing less. 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

0: and held her head under the car. 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

0: 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Lil Durk's mom has spoken out.
1: I blame myself for my son, because if I would listen to my mom then on what to do, we would have been somewhere totally different. They would have been raised different, and I felt like everything would have been better. So I take accountability.
0: So we're asking our listeners this morning, what are your thoughts?
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4: 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Raising children is hard as ever. 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And she did everything she could.
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5: 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You know what I'm saying? With no judgment, no nothing. You're just going to come. You're going to rock. You're going to hear the 70s, the 80s, the 90s, the 2000s, from 4 to 9, Victory North. 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

0: Thank you for waking up with Young Jock in the Streets Morning Takeover. All right, y'all, we got to talk about these developing stories overnight.
1: A D.C. mother filing a lawsuit after a teacher's aide admitted to sticking her finger with hot sauce into the mouth of a special education student.
2: 22-year-old Renisha Cyrus was on her way home from work when she was hit and killed while riding an electric scooter. According to police, the driver, a 17-year-old, called his mom and then drove to her work after he said he thought he hit an animal.
3: A Philadelphia police officer learns his fate after he left a man in the street before a deadly hit and run. The department suspended him for 30 days with the intent to fire him.
0: Hey, man, we're going to have a good show all morning long. Are you smarter than Young Jock? Love Doc Jock and Date Dilemma. We all got something in store for you. You got some money on the line, and we can help you out just, you know, with your life. Coming up, Miss Shanika's got your word on the streets. You don't want to miss that.
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6: You know what it is, man. 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

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And I get up, read a couple pages of my books, man. Get up, do a couple push-ups. Next thing I do, turn on the radio. My boy Young Jock in the best damn morning show in the world. Young Jock in the Streets Morning Takeover.

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2: 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Now this morning, I got to hit you with a Daily Jumpstart. Now, we're going to start this one calling it The Borrowed Life. Look, quit trying to live a life somebody else would clap for. 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That is the Daily Jumpstart. Now, coming up, we got to hit you off with a little traffic, some news from around the world, and shout out to y'all this crazy report. Keep it locked. 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
1: Yeah, Young Jock and the Streets Morning Takeover. Miss Shanika right here. So this morning we are talking about the jeweler. VVS King and Company says that he restored Bloodhound Q50s, Cuban Link, and Rolex after his mother got them back from police.
2: And it's crazy to think that when Q50 used to come into the shop, I used to help him and clean this Cuban for him all the time. And now I got it in here and I'm cleaning it for his mom with blood all over it. Man, it's so sad, man. Ugh, I never seen a Cuban like that, but such a sad story. And I got his watch right here, blood all over it too.
3: There's a piece of metal literally missing off of one of these links. I think one of the bullets hit that link and that might be the bullet that went in his neck. There was a bunch of blood on this link. That's kind of nuts.
1: All right. Also, they're saying that the chain reportedly had visible damage, including a chipped area near where it rested around Q50's neck, turning the pieces into deeply personal keepsakes for his family. All right. Just an update about what's going on with the keepsakes and, you know, still keeping his family in our prayers. All right. So coming up inside the Word on the Streets news, we have a lot to talk about, like Jocelyn explains why she had posted her whatnots on Twitter. Also, Kim K's kids are granted a restraining order. Find out against who. The Malcolm Jamal Warner family feud continues, and hip hop producer Tay Keith's cause of death has been revealed. All that and more coming up in less than 10 minutes.
4: Yeah, it's Young Jock in the Streets Morning Takeover. It's time to get into sports in the streets with DJ Swift.
5: Week 2 of the NFL kicked off last night. The Detroit Lions are currently holding a 1-1 record following a 41-31 Thursday night football loss to the Buffalo Bills.
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5: Notable games to watch out for this Sunday. The New Orleans Saints are traveling to Baltimore to face off against the Ravens. And the Atlanta Falcons will defend the ATL against the Carolina Panthers. In the WNBA, the Atlanta Dream dominated the Connecticut Suns, winning 103-59. And it was the effort from Angel Reese dropping a 30 bomb in her return from the FIBA World Cup. Angel was in gold medal form.
7: Angel Reese is on full display.
5: In Major League Baseball, the Chicago White Sox defeated the Detroit Tigers 3-1. In college football, get ready for number 2 Georgia to face off against Arkansas. Florida State taking going number 10, Alabama. The University of Florida and the University of Auburn will match up against one another, and the highly anticipated game between number 11, LSU, and number 9, Ole Miss, is happening tomorrow. That's sports from the streets. Remember, the Streets Morning Takeover Mix Show is coming up a little deeper in the show, and I'm mixing it up live on the ones and twos, giving you that party that you need on a Friday. 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Also follow Streets Morning Takeover. That's Streets with a Z. Go Dogs.
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15: 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I recommended quadruple bypass surgery at St. Joseph Hospital. 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
15: 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And that's why I choose to practice at St. Joseph Candler.
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0: on the streets, please, and talk Jocelyn Hernandez. She was on Uncle Shay Shay, Club Shay Shay. All right. And she was talking about back in the day why she exposed her goodies on Twitter. Very interesting.
1: You posting pictures on Twitter?
2: The one naked picture that I posted?
1: Yeah, why you posted?
2: Because they said I had a
1: Josh.
2: I had to prove them I had no.
1: Is there such thing as a fake one on a woman?
2: Some of them do. Some of them got, they cut that off and there's a.
1: Lord have mercy, what I done got myself into it.
2: Somebody said I look like a trainee in one of those things that we did for Love and Hip Hop. It was a season premiere.
1: Okay, okay.
2: It was a season premiere. It was like going around the office or whatever.
1: Right.
2: They know I wasn't no man. They was just with me. But that was my first time on TV, so yeah. I didn't know what the they had going on.
1: After they saw that, they ain't say that no more than it.
2: Everybody wanted a piece of that action. Yeah. I was like, no, you can't have it. Yeah, I've been with two men the whole time I've been on TV. My husband and Stevie.
0: I know, you better go, girl. Man, Shay Shay has literally beat all eyes with that speech impediment that he has. It sounds like he speaks like with his lips, like I cannot understand half of what he's saying. I need closed caption. Anyway, okay, let's talk about Malcolm Jamal Warner's Family Feud. Now, it's continuing. And his widow is basically alleging that the mother snatched some property that she felt was entitled to her and her daughter. Now, Malcolm Jamal Warner's mom is mad because she's claiming that she's been cut off from her granddaughter since the actor's death. And at the end of the day, Pam Warner is saying that the widow is misrepresenting the sale of the house, and she said that the estate could not afford to pay the $9,000 a month upkeep that the estate costs. So she said, well, the mom also said she doesn't know why the granddaughter was taken away from her, and they are still battling over the money. So we're going to keep you updated as this continues. I know this man would not have wanted this at all. Moving right along, Kim K's kids were granted a restraining order against a stalker. Now, this guy has been stalking Kim Kardashian since 2021. It all started off when this crazy person named Nicholas Costanza sent a Plan B pill and a diamond ring in the mail and sent it to Kim K's house. Now, over the years, this guy has been very delusional, they're saying, anger and obsession, according to the court filings back in 2024. Now, as of this week, her four kids, North St. Chicago and Psalm West, were added to her existing restraining order. So that's what's going on with that. And finally, we have to talk about the cause of death is in for hip hop producer Tay Keith. And they are saying that they found toxic effects of drugs, including ketamine and mitragynine. Lord, I cannot pronounce this, but this is just very sad news to have to report. So he did pass away from substance abuse. That's the full report. All right. And for more information, you guys can follow us at Street Sport and Takeover, or you can follow me at Miss Shanika, and it's all being brought to you by Amy Witherite at 1-800-TRUCK-RAT.
3: Appreciate that, Miss Shanika. How you feeling this morning?
0: I'm great.
3: It's Friday. It feels good. It feels good. So we're going to just, you know what I'm saying, take the time to say it is Virgo season. I want to let y'all know my birthday Sunday.
4: Yeah.
3: That's all I want to say.
4: Going down.
3: Was I supposed to report a story right now?
0: No, but we're going to talk to the cast of A Different World coming up next.
3: Okay, well, my birthday on Sunday.
0: All right, then.
3: Like, y'all, Happy birthday. Streets morning, take over.

Yes, sir. Yes, sir. Thank you for waking up with us. Young Jack in the Streets Morning Takeover. Coming up, man, we will be talking with some very, very interesting people, man. Guess what? The reboot, A Different World. Yeah, man. They brought something back for our kids, for this generation. They need something out here. You know what I'm saying? Everything can't be social media and what's that, reality TV. Yeah, it can't just be all that. So we got some good stuff we got to talk about coming up, man. We get a chance to talk to the original Ron from the show and his son, Cornell, man. We're going to talk about it coming up. Keep it locked. Young Jack in the Streets Morning Takeover.

0: Favorite Cousins checking in. Young JLC. Miss Shanika, what up?
1: What up? Good morning.
0: Now, Shanika, you know, we come from a time and a place when, you know, anything that showed us, our culture, you know, the people that look like you and I, if it showed us in a good light, it would become culturally historic. Mm-hmm. Now, one of the original TV shows that I think that made us all say, you know what, it's a different day and age. It was A Different World. And to see that it's being rebooted. And this morning we have Mr. Cornell Young the Fourth.
2: Yes, sir. It's the fourth. Three before me.
0: There it is. Hey, man, good morning. How you doing this morning, my brother?
2: Man, I'm blessed. Another day alive. How y'all doing?
0: Man, we good, man. I'm excited to have you on the phone this morning because we got to let the world know, if they don't know, that this reboot is going to be amazing. And your father is actually on here as well.
2: Yeah, Pop's on
3: here. Good morning.
0: That is.
1: Good morning.
0: Ladies and gentlemen.
3: I'm in the house.
0: Yes, sir. Mr. Darryl Bell, a.k.a.
3: What's happening, people?
0: Big Run, not the little one. What's up, my guy?
3: I'm doing great. How you been?
0: Hey, man, we good, man. You know, happy to have you on, man. Happy that Netflix put this whole thing together, man. A Different World. Y'all back at it. Your father-son team letting the world see what greatness looks like. This is unmatched, man. Let's talk about it.
3: That's right. We're here for it.
1: How many years has it been since A Different World was off the air?
3: Well, technically, A Different World has not been off the air since it debuted in 1987.
1: I know, that's right. Technically. Pop it. Residual checks.
3: And look, that's been the blessing of this show.
1: Yes.
3: That notwithstanding our primetime run on NBC from 87 to 93, that every following generation has been able to find A Different World. So from the people who watched and from all those who said, I was inspired to go to an HBCU because I watched A Different World. I was inspired to go to college because I watched A Different World.
1: Yeah.
3: I'm a doctor, a lawyer, an engineer because I watched A Different World. Now we hear my daughter, my son, became a doctor, lawyer, went to college because they watched A Different World.
1: You are now back bringing your son to Hillman. I guess it was his choice to go to a HBCU.
3: We're following in that great tradition of Deion Sanders and Shedeur Sanders, where father and son have manager and star quarterback relationships. Mm-hmm. So Ron's son is a D1 caliber quarterback, played by the fantastic Cornell Young. And instead of going to a major school, he decides to bring his talents to an HBCU and show that he can make a difference there.
1: In this resurgence of A Different World, are you happy about his decision to go to a HBCU?
3: Well, Ron is most concerned about what's best for his son, like any parent or manager.
1: Okay.
3: While going to Hillman at smaller schools, you know, the question in today's market is, are you capitalizing on your exposure, your playing time, on your NIL money? These are all the things that Ron is concerned with. But I'll let Cornell tell you what his character is concerned about.
2: Yeah, I mean, for Shaquille, he's young. He's choosing legacy, you know, following in the footsteps of his father and his mother, who we will learn more about. She passed away, and that was his promise to her, was to come to Hillman and to be a man like his father was, and to learn the things that HBCU teaches you. I was able to build you, mold you, the community that you have, and to be seen. You know, we need representation in every room we walk in, and to be able to go to a school to where everybody around you really cares about you. They come from where you come from. They feel how you feel. That's something that Shaquille wants.
3: That's one of the beautiful things about A Different World. You know, we see characters from 23 to 73. So somebody is going through something. One of those characters is representing something in everyone's life from every generation.
0: No, we definitely appreciate it. If you're just tuning in on the phone this morning, we have Darryl M. Bell, and you may know him as Ron Johnson from A Different World. Y'all seen him many years, and now he's actually continuing the legacy with his son, Cornell Young the Fourth. So shouts out to you guys, man. If you don't know, let me let you know about it right here, right now, while we got him on the phone. A Different World, this is a sequel series officially on Netflix. It's coming. I think the world is going to be happy It's a continuation of A Different World, bringing the beloved Hillman College legacy to a new generation. I'm happy about it, Ms. Shanika.
1: I'm excited.
0: You've been smiling
1: September
0: the whole time.
1: September 24th. I cannot wait to catch it on Netflix. Anything you guys would like to say closing out?
3: That's it. We're on the road to Hillman. It, you know, we're having our premiere right there in Atlanta on the 21st, and then we want everybody to tune in on Netflix. Blow us up on September 24th.
0: Hey, man, you need to let us know, brother, whatever. That my birthday is on Sunday. I need something to do the day after. Yeah, that Monday sounds good to me. Yeah, let us know what time to be there.
3: There you go.
0: Look, I put myself in there. Let us know what time to be there.
2: Let's make it happen.
0: Nah, dead ass.
2: Let's make it happen.
0: We for real now. Don't play.
2: We for real. Come on now.
0: I know it, man. It's love. We definitely appreciate y'all. Hey, if you just tuning in, man, again, A Different World, the reboot, Netflix. We appreciate you.
4: Oh, don't worry. We got more. Plenty more.
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15: 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Dr. James Liu, urologist.
14: Dr. Liu explained to me in detail how he planned to save my kidney. 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
16: Saturday.

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I be in my section, he be in his. 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Fall in love every time we link. He got me sprung.com. 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
3: Young Jock in the Streets Morning Takeover. If you got a dilemma, they got a dilemma, which means we got a dilemma. It's The Date Dilemma. Who's on the line this morning?
4: Yo, what's good, Jock? This is Champ, man.
3: What up, Champ?
4: What's up, Jock, man? Look, man, it's going down for real, man. I'm looking for my girl, man. I'm named Brittany, man.
5: She ain't up here.
4: Man, listen, Jock, it's going down, man. I'm trying to tell you, it hit different like Jermaine say, Jock. Now, she done took her keys, man. I don't know where she is, man.
3: Okay, so why can't you find your lady?
4: We pretty popular around campus. You know what I'm saying? I'm a college student. Okay. She done took the keys, man.
5: She took the keys to the house?
4: Man, she done took the keys to the car, man.
5: Ooh.
3: That's terrible.
5: Is it y'all car or her car?
3: She paying a note on the car.
4: Man, listen.
5: Yeah,
4: it's our car, man.
5: So what
3: she
5: you want us to do?
3: Keys, like some man. BS.
5: Yeah, man,
3: our
5: it's
3: car.
5: Our car.
4: Man, listen, man. Hey. She paid a note, but... You know, it's our car, man. You know what I'm saying? I'm the one to use it the most.
5: Oh, okay.
3: But she paid the notes.
4: Man, look, she paid a little bit. I pitch in her every once in a while.
5: You don't sound like you paying nothing, brother. So what you want us to do? Call her?
4: Man, call her, man. I'm trying to, man, I need my keys, man.
3: So you don't want her back. You just want the car keys.
4: Both. I ain't gonna lie to you. Both.
3: Hold on to everything else. I ain't listening to nothing else. All right, put your phone on mute. We'll cue you in when it's time.
5: Don't say nothing.
4: All right.
3: Man, I got on my goddamn old nerve talking about
5: listen. His woman ain't listening to nothing else he got to say. Sound like it.
6: Hello.
3: Good morning. I speak with Brittany, please.
6: This is Brittany.
3: Hey, Brittany, how you doing? Listen, I just want to let you know who you're on the phone with. Young Jock, Bitch, Shot Nigga, Shot Shot. When Young Jock in the Streets Morning Takeover.
5: Yes.
6: Okay.
3: So we have a segment called The Date Dilemma, Brittany. And your guy called up this morning.
6: Wait.
5: What's your boyfriend? You got a boyfriend?
6: Maybe.
5: What's his name?
6: Who called y'all? Who you talking about? Champ?
3: Yep.
6: What he saying?
5: He say he ain't winning because you ain't answering the phone.
3: He looking like a champ, right? He looking like the loser.
6: Nah, he's a champion of nothing at this moment.
5: Ooh. Not you? Not the champion of Brittany?
6: No, sir.
3: So what happened? Why he keep talking about some car keys or something. Why he took the car keys?
6: Oh, that's what he said.
3: Yeah, he said he took the car keys. He paid the car, it's y'all car.
5: He want the keys back. He want you back, too.
3: He want you back.
5: But he said the car first if it's just between us.
6: What y'all supposed to be, like a repossession or something?
5: No, we relationship gurus.
3: No, this is a segment on our nationally syndicated water show called The Date Dilemma.
5: You talking to a lot of cities right now.
3: Right now, yeah. You're in the middle of a date dilemma because your man say you left him and took the keys to the car.
6: Well, first of all, I took the keys to my car. Get that straight.
3: Okay.
6: Wow. And second, he know why I took the keys. He shouldn't have been having relations in my car. I had to hear from my mentees on campus. Are you serious?
3: What happened?
5: He had relations in your car.
6: Yes.
5: By himself or with somebody else?
3: Tell us what he did. What happened?
6: Look, so apparently him and some girl were dating while he was with me. My mentee approaches me about it and tells me that her friend has something to tell me and she's going to tell me right now. I thought it was a setup. She tells me, well, we had sex in his car. And I go, what? Whose car? No, that's my car. I didn't fight the girl because I'm not in a relationship with her. But I will, in fact, confiscate my keys because they're mine.
5: You don't remember smelling nothing in your car?
6: I don't even remember when this could have been. I just know that he was supposed to use my car to go do something. And me being good-hearted put me in a bad predicament.
3: You basically said he had sex in your car.
6: Yes.
5: Wow, and he cut off.
6: Yes.
3: So this is the part where we just going to let you know what time it is, baby. He on the phone, man. Where you at, Chell?
4: Yo, I'm right here, bro.
5: Did you do that?
4: Man, listen, man. Bring me what a key.
5: No.
6: Nah, bro, tell the truth like he said. Did you do that?
4: No. Listen. Who he tells the truth? I tell the truth all the time.
5: Did you have sex with a girl in her car?
4: Listen.
5: We don't have time to listen.
6: Mm-mm.
4: Listen, Brittany, y'all always talking about that kind of stuff. I know what's going on. That ain't what it is, though.
6: You sound like a broken record.
5: What happened?
6: That's what it is.
4: Where the keys at, Brittany?
6: Where they should be. With me, because it's my car. How dare you have sex with somebody in my car? What you do? Tell her that you was whipping and riding
4: Baby,
6: all
4: that's
6: that?
4: That's a rumor.
6: While you was whipping and sliding? No, it ain't no rumor, because she told me out of her own mouth. She told me to my face.
4: Who? What's her
6: you
4: name?
6: You know who. Who did you have in my car?
5: Man.
6: Who did you have in my car?
4: Hold on. You know, I don't even have the word B in my vocabulary.
3: Just tell the truth. Did you smash in the girl car or not?
5: Y'all young. Y'all can get past this.
6: No, we can't. Get past what? The light? It's red.
4: Nah, I see, you know, I Uber out of her car, bro. So this is the thing. When I had somebody in the Uber in her car in the back seat, and she needed help with the groceries, like Big Meat.
5: You ate the groceries in your girl back seat.
6: That's crazy.
4: In the back seat of an Uber. I use her car as an Uber. She know that. Brittany, why you lying to them?
6: Nah, that's not what happened. But it's cute, though.
3: So listen, it sounds to me like you've been accused.
6: All right, hold on real quick.
4: Hold on. Baby, where are my keys? Talking about, hold on.
3: Oh, she hung up.
4: Open up.
5: Oh, she gone,
3: oh,
5: man.
3: She hung up.
5: Ooh.
4: That's crazy, bro.
3: Over with, boy. She already know you lying. On behalf of 1-800 Engine the Bethune Law Firm, I'm sorry, my boy. You ain't going to get the keys.
5: Man. No. The keys.
3: You won't get the keys.
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3: 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What are your thoughts on this day dilemma? Hey, my boy, you got to stop playing them games, man.
5: For real, man.
3: Keep it right here where you got it. John Jack in the streets morning. Take over.
5: In college, I ain't learning nothing.
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1: Hey, yo, what's up? It's the young bad boy, King Combs. And everybody, we listen to the best morning show in the world. You gotta stay topped in to the number one morning show in the city. It's Young Jock and the Streets Morning Takeover. Everybody listen to Young Jock and the Streets Morning Takeover right now. Let's get it.
2: That's right, that's right. Hey, man, we gotta get right into this day dilemma, y'all. I'm trying to tell you, listen. You know, young people, you know what? I was young before. I'm going to say this before
3: you
2: I was young before, even though my name is still Young Jock. But I was young before. And you know what? I made some decisions. But I had people around me say, hey, young man, that ain't it. Or that's a good move. So I just want to tell this brother, man, for this date dilemma. Brother, you got to see your way through. Mm-hmm. Champ is his name. Champ and Brittany. Now, they share a car. I think it's her car. Or whatnot. But anyway, Brittany took the keys.
3: He used this whole car.
2: Yeah, that's why I want to start about something. It's their car. It's her car. She took the keys. She took the keys, Miss Shanika, because it's her car. Mm-hmm. Now, Champ has been apparently having little meetups.
3: Oh.
2: Not just like meetups around town, but like meetups around town in her car.
4: Whoa.
2: She is alleged that he's been having relationships in her car. Champ claims he Ubers in her car and he had someone in the back seat. Tell me he was helping to clean out the back seat or something. That's like some of his end up in the back seat. It's just kind of crazy. But either way, Michelle, Nick, have you ever dealt with anything like this?
3: What?
2: Well, just
3: somebody Ubering in my car?
2: Somebody use your car and just act like it's their car?
3: No.
2: Okay. Well, this is...
3: one time at Bandcamp, we was sharing custody of this one rapper that shall remain nameless.
2: Oh, my God.
3: He was.
2: We'll take your
3: car. My car.
2: I mean, because it happens. The young guys get the car, man, and be gone 2 days. Come back with
3: somebody going to jail. I almost cussed on the radio. Somebody going to jail if they take my car for 2 days.
2: I'm trying to say, we're going to these phone lines because I really would like to know what are y'all thoughts. Young Jock in the Streets Morning Takeover. Talk to me about this day dilemma.
5: Man, he sounds so stupid because he couldn't even get his whole lie together. Then you gonna say you was helping her in the back seat with some groceries? That junk didn't sound right before it even came out of his mouth, but his stupid behind still said it, and that's why he ain't got no girl and he ain't got no Uber.
2: Damn. Thank you for your call. Bless you.
5: No problem.
2: Young Jock in the Streets Morning Takeover. Talk about this date dilemma. Talk about this date dilemma.
6: I think he's on methamphetamine because not one time did he apologize. He's talking about, baby, where the keys at? You know, what the keys at? What's the girl name? Like, why are you talking about some keys? You talking about you having sex in the girl car?
2: Well, crazy. Yeah, it is one of them situations, man. It's kind of crazy, but I got a question. What you said you think he on?
6: Methamphetamine, fentanyl. It ain't weed. It ain't no, you know, low grade stuff. It's something deeper.
2: Say the word one more time for me.
6: Methamphetamine, fentanyl.
2: Okay.
6: A little heroin, something. He on something.
2: Okay. Thank you for your call.
6: All right.
7: Oh, don't worry. 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

0: Denise and talk Jocelyn Hernandez. She was on Uncle Shay Shay, Club Shay Shay. All right. And she was talking about back in the day while she exposed her goodies on Twitter. Very interesting.
1: You posting pictures on Twitter?
2: The one naked picture that I posted?
1: Yeah, why you posted?
2: Because they said I had a
1: Josh.
2: I had to prove him out. He had no
1: Is there such thing as a fake one on a woman?
2: Some of them do. Some of them got, they cut that off and there's a
1: Lord have mercy, what I got myself into.
2: Somebody said I look like a trainee in one of those things that we did for Love and Hip Hop. It was a season premiere.
1: Okay, okay.
2: It was a season premiere. It was like going around the office or whatever.
1: Right.
2: They know I wasn't no man. They was just with me. But that was my first time on TV, so yeah. I didn't know what the they had going on.
1: After they saw that, they ain't say that in more than it.
2: Everybody wanted a picture of that action. And I was like, no, you can't have it. Yeah, I've been with two men the whole time I've been on TV. My husband and Stevie.
0: I know. You better go, girl. Man, Shay Shay has literally beat all eyes with that speech impediment that he has. It sounds like he speaks like with his lips. Like, I cannot understand half of what he's saying. I need closed caption. Anyway, okay. Let's talk about Malcolm Jamal Warner's Family Feud. Now, it's continuing. And his widow is basically alleging the mother snatched some property that she felt was entitled to her and her daughter. Now, Malcolm Jamal Warner's mom is mad because she's claiming that she's been cut off from her granddaughter since the actor's death. And at the end of the day, Pam Warner is saying that the widow is misrepresenting the sale of the house, and she said that the estate could not afford to pay the $9,000 a month upkeep that the estate costs. So she said, well, the mom also said she doesn't know why the granddaughter was taken away from her, and they're still battling over the money. So we're going to keep you updated as this continues. I know this man would not have wanted this at all. Moving right along, Kim K's kids were granted a restraining order against a stalker. Now, this guy has been stalking Kim Kardashian since 2021. It all started off when this crazy person named Nicholas Costanza sent a Plan B pill and a diamond ring in the mail and sent it to Kim K's house. Now, over the years, this guy has been very delusional, they're saying, anger and obsession, according to the court filings back in 2024. Now, as of this week, her four kids, North St. Chicago and Psalm West, were added to her existing restraining order. So that's what's going on with that. And finally, we have to talk about the cause of death is in for hip-hop producer Tay Keith, and they are saying that they found toxic effects of drugs, including ketamine and mitragynine. Lord, I cannot pronounce this, but this is just very sad news to have to report. So he did pass away from substance abuse. That's the full report, all right? And for more information, you guys can follow us at Tree Sport and Takeover, or you can follow me at Ms. Shanika, and it's all being brought to you by Amy Witherite at 1-800-TRUCK-RAPS.
3: That's right, that's right. The boy Todd Tucker, man, will be coming up. We get a chance to talk to him with the first people he spoke to about this, as you know, the divorce with Candy Burris Tucker. Well, guess what? He gonna tell us everything, Ms. Shanika. I'm not excited, but I'm a little excited to hear what he got to say, because Candy my dog, and I just know that, you know, Tut is probably feeling the woes of it all, because I'm sure she is too. It's a divorce. It's not an easy thing. I mean, we could party. We could have these breakup parties. We could be like, I'm moving on with my life. We could have our Stella Got My Groove Back parties. But somewhere down inside, when you look at your kids and when you're walking through the threshold of your home and you realize that there is a variable missing from your equation, it can spin you. So we get a chance to talk to Todd Tucker and see where his head at, man. Help him, see if we can help him get his mind right this morning, Ms. Shanika.
0: No. That's you.
3: Man, my boy, we just got to work on them. Y'all make sure y'all stick around for more Young Jock in the Streets Morning Takeover.

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sir. Thank you for waking up with us. Young Jock in the Streets morning. Take over. Miss Shanika, shout out. You know, we got a special guest in the building this morning. And, you know, I feel like this brother.

0: En garde!
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2: Demise of the marriage. I'm not saying she did this because of the demise of the marriage, but this, some things she's done has been yielded because of that. You know what I'm saying? You know, she's done tours talking about what she's got going on. She told us a little, not a whole lot, but she done told us a lot. Okay, I ain't gonna say a little. She told us a lot, but not too much. And we get to hit to her side. So if y'all, make sure y'all stick around, whatever you're doing, man. Tell a friend to tell a friend to tune in. 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Ladies and gentlemen, Todd Tucker's on the way. Stick around for more. Young Jock in the Streets Morning Takeover.

0: Talk to me, tell me something good, as long as you woke, why you doing it? Hey, Young JLC, what up, Miss Shanika?
1: What up? Good morning.
0: Shawty.
2: Hi.
0: Hey, man, we popping around here, man, and this morning we got a special guest in the building. Ladies and gentlemen, in the building, joining us this morning, the Streets Morning Takeover. Y'all make some noise for Mr. Todd Tucker.
3: Yo, what's going on, Todd? Good morning.
0: Man, we ain't gonna even play. We're gonna get right into it. What's going on, my brother?
3: Hey, man, you know, just taking it one day at a time.
0: Hey, you ain't taking it one day at a time. You got this thing figured out, because we talking about 10 city tours and all of that. We got stuff popping off. Let's talk about it.
3: Hey, man. So I'm doing a tour with my movie, Don't Bring Your Man to Atlanta. And then I did a docufollow following me post-divorce called To Divorce Do Us Part. And I'm going to show that as well. And it's just my journey, man. My journey through this divorce, man. Divorce is not easy. Probably the worst thing next to my mom passing. And, I'm just trying to take it one day at a time, rebuild myself, and, you know, get back out here. Reintroduce myself.
1: Okay, so how long is the docuseries?
3: The docuseries, it's a 30-minute format, so it's like 20-something minutes. The movie's an hour and 30 minutes, so yeah.
1: Okay, so you want people to spend 2 hours with you?
3: Oh, they will.
1: They
3: gonna want to.
0: It's good.
3: And the docuseries is good. It's never been out.
0: So I was wondering.
1: So, because that's why people were wondering, you know,
3: if I give it to you, then it's no need to come.
1: What the controversy, exactly. Right. Okay.
3: You saw that sex scene with her and

0: solo, the one I put out.
1: Yeah, and I didn't like that, Ty.
0: I know. People
2: what you didn't like?
0: People hating on me, but it's marketing. And at the end of the day...
1: But you took something that was popularly talked about on Housewives, and then you capitalized off of putting it out there?
0: Ain't that what we do? Like, stop it. Okay. Like, you about to have me on this show because me and my wife are trying to figure stuff out. Mm-hmm. Like, you capitalizing, so why can't I?
1: Okay. Yeah.
3: So with the Samira scene,
0: yeah.
3: she didn't want you to put it out, but... When y'all filmed it, she knew what she was filming, right?
0: Yeah, I directed it. It was a closed set. You know, I had the intimacy coach, because you have to have that.
1: Yes. But yeah. Ty also said, this is the reason Shamia's husband was mad.
0: All right, let's keep it a buck.
1: Yes.
0: We did a screening over a year ago.
1: Okay.
0: They saw this movie. Mm-hmm. He was there. I spoke to her. And she was like, oh, no, he's cool. It's no big deal. He ain't tripping.
1: Mm-hmm.
0: So when my people sent me the clip that showed me he might be tripping, I was like, oh, they might be just doing this for TV.
1: Okay.
0: I put it out and connected it because I knew it would go viral.
1: Mm-hmm.
0: Like, that's what we do, right?
1: You're right.
0: And I come to find out he did have a problem. So when she asked me to take it down, I took it down.
2: So, was it the problem because, you know, here it is, we're not thinking you're going to lead a marketing campaign for your movie with a sex scene of my wife, or, you know, should she been more compensated for that role in that space because you led with that? That's how people going to take it on the business side, because he a businessman, because he's a husband too.
0: You know what I'm saying? I got you, but you're not hitting Paramount up saying, I'm going to lead this way. Like,
2: right.
0: You know, once they film, it's over. Like, I do what I do. But because we have a friendly relationship, you feel like it's an issue.
2: It could be a phone call and just get it done.
0: Yeah, you feel like now we got to talk. But you ain't calling Paramount talking about take that clip down. You kind of like, okay, well, that's their marketing campaign.
1: Okay.
0: And there's no disrespect to them at the end of the day. It's not like that.
2: Okay.
1: So I have to be honest. It was a real shock to everybody when we heard that there was a divorce being filed and the fact that you guys are now... You know, divorced. How long were you married?
0: It would have been 12 years in April. Me and Candy as a team, you can't stop us.
3: Do you think y'all needed a divorce?
0: No. I think we needed some work, but no, I would have never left her. I was going to die with Candy. That's it. I say that to everybody.
2: Yeah.
1: So do you still have hope that you guys may be able to reconcile?
0: I don't know, because at the end of the day, it would be a lot of therapy. You know what I'm saying?
1: Mm-hmm.
0: Like, the disrespect I used to take, I took it for the betterment of my family.
3: Mm-hmm.
0: I will never take that type of disrespect again, ever.
1: Well, she's pretty pissed at you right now, Todd, because recently...
0: Why? What are you pissed at me?
1: Well, she said... Well, okay, so I seen a clip where you told Peter that you guys had threesomes often.
0: No, I said
2: throughout the course, throughout y'all
1: marriage, which was
0: how many times is throughout? Give me that count. What you think?
1: But so that's what everybody was saying. But it was kind of like times, a shocker.
0: How many times do people have sex a week? So throughout,
1: see, I don't know.
0: No, I'm saying most people. What's the average?
1: But
0: once a week.
1: Okay, hopefully so people not. Have heard of the threesomes, but it just seemed amplified when you made mention to it to your friend.
0: You watched the scene? I was real chill. It wasn't like I hyped it.
1: Mm-hmm.
0: It was a normal conversation. Like, yo, that's real? Yeah, man, we did it throughout.
2: So
0: no big deal.
2: So,
1: so do you feel like you disrespected Candy by doing that scene for her to put out the response that she did through people?
0: I'm going to tell you this. Look at the comments. People are like, yo, Candy, you were candy-coated nights. Like, we can't go private now when you was so...
1: But she was candy-coated nights before you came.
2: That's what you said.
0: She was before and throughout, mm-hmm. right? I never did interviews. This is the first time I ever spoke. I've never been up here talking to y'all.
2: No.
3: Never.
2: Okay, so
0: and she spoke about threesomes throughout, right?
2: So because Candy's not here, what I would like to do is read her statement. Okay. I think it's fair. And then we can go from there. She said, a man who has already hurt me to my core is furthering the damage by choosing to sensationalize our sex life to stretch his 5 minutes of fame. What consensually happens between a husband and wife in the privacy of their marriage is exactly that, private. His current behavior has only confirmed that I did the right thing by getting divorced. I do. I did. I'm done.
0: She need to fire the whole team.
2: I'm going to tell you.
0: That statement is not accurate. That statement is not accurate. If you've been talking about threesomes the whole time, how are you saying it's private now? I haven't given out any new information. I'm not doing a tell-all book or nothing like that. I'm just talking about my emotions and feelings as I went through a divorce. I'm not trying to bash her. I'm not trying to hurt her. We've been an open book the whole time.
2: That's what I thought.
0: And we can't close the book now. Hey, yo, good morning. It's your boy, Todd Tucker. You got to listen to the best damn morning show in the city, the number one show in the city. My boy, Young Jock and Streets Morning Takeover. Yeah, we here.
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4: Shoot, my name Curtis, man. I'm calling from C-Flash Drive out there.
3: I bet. Look here, man. This is how we about to do this. Are you smarter than Young Jock?
4: Yeah, I got you.
3: I'm sorry. I don't know what that means. You got me or are you smarter than me?
4: You, I got you. I'm smarter than you.
3: Let's see. I'm going to turn you over to Miss Shanika.
5: All right, Curtis, with your hey, man. Here are the rules. You guys have 10 seconds to answer each question. The first person to get all three questions correctly will be the winner. You guys cannot answer each other's questions, and you cannot answer the question after your 10 seconds is up. Okay?
4: All right.
5: Or you're going to be disqualified. All right. So let's get into this first question. What is it that you have, Curtis, you want to share? And if you share, you do not have. Is it A, a letter? Is it B, a secret? Or is it C, a post?
4: C. 3-2.
5: That is incorrect. Mr. Young Jock.
3: Yes, ma'am.
5: What is it that if you have, you want to share me? And if you share, you do not have? Is it A, a letter? Is it B, a secret? Or is it C, a post?
3: I gotta say the secret. Hey.
6: Two. One.
5: No.
3: No.
5: Okay, the secret is a different letter, actually.
4: Man.
5: But is your answer secret?
3: Yes.
5: Well, you are correct.
3: Which one was secret?
4: All right, one.
5: It was B.
3: Oh, I just know secret. Okay.
7: Turn it down in the bed.
5: He working.
7: Oh.
4: Yeah,
5: he's trying to make my money. Okay. Young Jock.
3: Yes.
5: Labor Day is a federal holiday on which Monday of September every year? Do you remember?
3: It's the first Monday.
5: Is it the first Monday of September?
6: Two. One.
5: Yes or no?
3: Yes.
5: You are correct. Curtis.
3: Did you know that one, Curtis?
4: Yeah, now that, I knew that one.
5: Okay. Curtis don't know. Watch and see.
7: Curtis, well, sound like you're flaking out a little bit.
5: Curtis.
7: You sound confident.
5: I know. Where's the confidence?
4: I know, right? She got me nervous when she said I was hating on her.
3: Ooh.
5: Now you know you didn't hate it on me before in the car.
4: I'll be rude for you.
5: You do? Okay.
4: Yeah, man.
5: All right. That ain't going to help you out in this game, but it's good to know. Thank you. All right, Curtis. What do you call a woman who knows where her husband is all the time? Is it A, a wife, B, a headache, or C, a widow?
4: I'm going to go with a widow because she's going to know her husband in the ground.
5: Hey. You are correct, Curtis.
4: Nah.
5: Okay, you got 1 point. Look at you. Bye. Jock,
3: yes.
5: What university did rapper J. Cole attend? Is it A, Hampton, B, University of North Carolina, C, George Mason University, or D, St. John's University?
4: Man.
5: Hurry up.
3: I'm going to say University of North Carolina.
5: Oh. That's your final answer?
3: I don't know.
5: Oh, because you wrong. All right. So, Curtis.
4: I'm going to go with C for Curtis.
5: Curtis, you stupid. You stupid. You ain't right. You stupid.
4: Oh, she going in.
5: The answer is D, St. John's University. Okay.
4: Wow. You didn't know that one, Missy.
5: I knew it because it was in front of my face. I got the answers. Boo boo. Okay. So this is for you, Curtis. Hopefully you can get this correct.
3: What's up, twerk?
5: Who did Rihanna have her second baby with? Was it A, Drake, B, ASAP Rocky, C, Tyga, or D, Bootsy?
4: ASAP Rocky.
5: You are correct. Mr. Young Jock, you ready for another one?
3: Yeah. All right, let me go.
5: I don't think he gonna get this wrong, y'all. Who is Montero Lamar Hill's stage name? Is it A, Future, B, Rick Ross, C, Lil Nas X, or D, 6ix9ine?
3: Lil Nas X.
5: And the winner is Young Jock. Jock, you will receive nothing because this is your job. Therefore, Mr. Curtis, you will not be receiving this $50 gas card. It doesn't matter who you want to shout out because we are out of time. Have a wonderful day.
3: Thank you,
0: Curtis. Test your wits. Test your knowledge for cash and prizes.
1: Taking the game, the game's mine.
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3: Young Jock in the Streets Morning Takeover. We're back at it. Now listen, if y'all think that conversation between Miss Shanika and Todd Tucker was crazy, wait till you hear this next one coming up. It's about to get very, very interesting. And you don't want to miss it, so make sure you stick around for more Young Jock in the Streets Morning Takeover.
0: It's time for the throwback song of the day.
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0: Talk to me, tell me something good, as long as you woke, why you doing it? Hey, Young JLC, what up, Miss Shanika?
1: What up, good morning.
0: Shawty.
2: Hi.
0: Hey, man, we popping around here, man, and this morning we got a special guest in the building. Ladies and gentlemen, in the building, joining us this morning, the Streets Morning Takeover. Y'all make some noise for Mr. Todd Tucker.
3: Yo, what's going on, Todd?
0: Man, we ain't gonna even play. We're gonna get right into it. So, what was the straw that broke the camel's back?
4: Isn't my question.
3: You gotta ask Candy that. You know what I mean? At the end of the day, like I said,
0: never been publicly said. Is that in the statement anywhere?
1: No. Well, she has said that she would talk about it later, but I mean, she hasn't really sat down.
3: Did you go to a show? I'm done.
1: No.
3: Did you think that was okay? Did you think we divorce and you do a tour and talk about our relationship? Did you think that was...
1: So, did you get to see it firsthand about what she was talking about?
3: Did you think that was a good...
0: Where's the 50-50?
3: Do you have a question? Come on, help me out. Like, let me interview you now.
1: Okay.
3: As a female, do you think that was okay? Because I can show you where I told her, like, yo, people mess with Candy and Todd. Let's bow out gracefully. Let's be grown-ups about this. Let's move... with class and dignity. Mm-hmm. I got the text. I will never show the text message.
1: So are you?
3: I did not want this.
1: Okay, but this are you doing your show in retaliation?
3: I think initially,
1: what she's doing.
3: I think initially I felt a way. I was hurt. I was like, my dog gonna do me like this? You doing a tour? Mm. Okay, I do production. I can flip this upside down.
0: So considering she had that roll out first, I'm done.
3: Right.
0: What was her response when you said, hey, I don't want it like this? What was her response to that?
3: It was no response. She just did it, and I just saw it. It was like, oh, wow. Oh, this is what we're doing? Mm. And I was like, I do this, and you...
1: Okay, so do you feel like you were the wrong in the marriage? Because the reason that I say this is she in her statement, she said... a man who has already hurt me to the core is furthering the damage by choosing to sensationalize. So do you feel like you are the person that's being described in this as the person who hurt her? Because if that's the case, then I feel like, why couldn't she express herself if you were the ultimate cause?
3: Even if I am the ultimate cause,
1: mm-hmm.
3: I still have feelings and I can express myself as well.
1: Well, that is true.
3: Am I supposed to walk off the pastures and die? No, I got feelings too. I can talk about what I went through and how I felt as well.
0: Was I'm done a production for profit?
3: Yes. Yeah. She did a tour. She made money. She talked about our divorce. We're open book, right?
1: Mm-hmm. Mm-hmm.
3: I didn't go crazy, stop this tour, don't do that. You do you. Okay, I'm gonna let yours die out, and then here I come. And it's not,
1: mm-hmm.
3: I'm gonna be honest, it was an emotional thing at first, but I think the realest thing is mental health. Cats is hurting. Relationship stuff.
4: Come on, dog.
3: Cats is hurting, man.
1: But I understand that. But it did start from a level of bitterness. Because you were being petty.
3: You know what it started?
1: And retaliating against her for what she did.
3: I'm going to tell you when it started. It started when I came into the relationship and I didn't handle my business properly. I allowed her mama to disrespect me. I allowed everybody to disrespect me. And I let it roll off my shoulders because I was putting my family on my back. And was like, yo, as long as we getting our bread, I don't care what nobody say. But now I'm not doing that. And that's it. Like, I dealt with a lot. Like, rewind the tapes. Like, go watch Housewives from the beginning. I'm like, damn, yeah, bruh, handle. He went through it.
1: But that's what you signed up for.
4: Whoa.
3: You're right. And I'm not signing up for it no more.
5: Hey, yo, good morning. It's your boy, Todd Tucker. You got to listen to the best damn morning show in the city, the number one show in the city. My boy, Young Jock in Streets Morning Takeover. Yeah, we here.
0: Yeah, it's Young Jock in the Streets Morning Takeover. It's time to get into sports in the streets with DJ Swin.
6: Week 2 of the NFL kicked off last night. The Detroit Lions are currently holding a 1-1 record following a 41-31 Thursday night football loss to the Buffalo Bills.
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6: Notable games to watch out for this Sunday. The New Orleans Saints are traveling to Baltimore to face off against the Ravens. And the Atlanta Falcons will defend the ATL against the Carolina Panthers. In the WNBA, the Atlanta Dream dominated the Connecticut Suns, winning 103-59. And it was the effort from Angel Reese dropping a 30 bomb in her return from the FIBA World Cup. Angel was in gold medal form.
8: Angel Reese is on full display.
6: Major League Baseball, the Chicago White Sox defeated the Detroit Tigers 3-1. In college football, get ready for number 2 Georgia to face off against Arkansas. Florida State taking on number 10 Alabama. The University of Florida and the University of Auburn will match up against one another. And the highly anticipated game between number 11 LSU and number 9 Ole Miss is happening tomorrow. That's sports from the streets. 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

0: East and talk Jocelyn Hernandez. She was on Uncle Shay Shay, Club Shay Shay. All right. And she was talking about back in the day why she exposed her goodies on Twitter. Very interesting.
1: You posting pictures on Twitter?
2: The one naked picture that I posted?
1: Yeah, why you posted?
2: Because they said I had a
1: Josh.
2: I had to prove somebody had no
1: Is there such thing as a fake one on a woman?
2: Some of them do. Some of them got, they cut that off and there's a
1: Lord have mercy, what I got myself into.
2: Somebody said I look like a trainee in one of those things that we did for Love and Hip Hop. It was a season premiere.
1: Okay, okay.
2: It was a season premiere. It was like going around the office or whatever.
1: Right.
2: They know I wasn't no man. They was just with me. But that was my first time on TV, so yeah. I didn't know what the they had going on.
1: After they saw that, they ain't say that anymore, did it?
2: Everybody wanted a picture of that action. Yeah. I was like, no, you can't have it. Yeah, I've been with two men the whole time I've been on TV. My husband and Stevie.
0: I know. You better go, girl. Man, Shay Shay has literally beat all eyes with that speech impediment that he has. It sounds like he speaks like with his lips. Like, hey, I cannot understand half of what he's saying. I need closed caption. Anyway, okay, let's talk about Malcolm Jamal Warner's Family Feud. Now, it's continuing. And his widow is basically alleging the mother snatched some property that she felt was entitled to her and her daughter. Now, Malcolm Jamal Warner's mom is mad because she's claiming that she's been cut off from her granddaughter since the actor's death. And at the end of the day, Pam Warner is saying that the widow is misrepresenting the sale of the house, and she said that the estate could not afford to pay the $9,000 a month upkeep that the estate costs. So she said, well, the mom also said she doesn't know why the granddaughter was taken away from her, and they are still battling over the money. So we're going to keep you updated as this continues. I know this man would not have wanted this at all. Moving right along, Kim K's kids were granted a restraining order against a stalker. Now, this guy has been stalking Kim Kardashian since 2021. And for more information, you guys can follow us at Treesport and Takeover, or you can follow me at Miss Shanika, and it's all being brought to you by Amy Witherite at 1-800-TRUCK-RAT.
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4: Welcome back. You're tuning in to Young Jock and the Streets Morning Takeover this morning. It is time that I hit y'all with a special Love Doc Jock. And joining me this morning will be Todd Tucker. Now, Miss Shanika.
5: Yes.
4: You got some very interesting points. Take it away.
5: What is a scheme that Todd set up fit into this new docuseries?
6: Hey, man, I just want to bring the guys back. At the end of the day, there's some solid dude. We all mess up. We all, make mistakes. But these are some good guys, man.
5: Okay.
6: No. And they deserve a second chance. Like, how the show we were on, it wasn't for us. It wasn't for us.
5: It wasn't. Yeah, because it's about women.
6: If you watch it, it was to degrade us and put us down and make us look like we wasn't worth nothing.
5: But Ty, you understood that because you were on the production before you were on the cast.
6: Right. So, and check it out. And you saw how we pimped that. How many spinoffs did me and Candy have?
5: Yeah, y'all did that.
6: Hey, was that because I knew the system, right? So right now, I'm working the system again. I'm going to bring the guys back. We're going to kill. We're going to spin off and do some other things. And it's our turn.
4: Okay, so being y'all turn, right?
6: Yeah.
4: With their involvement in this docuseries, yep. the relationship controversies, all the the propaganda that's going to come with it, what is going to be the purpose of this show? With a man such as Shawty or one of our listeners, what are they going to take away from watching this show? Is it going to be more of what not to do? Or more of what to do?
6: I don't even think it's about relationships as far as men and women. I think it's more so the growth of a man.
4: Okay.
6: The journey of a man.
7: All right. Yes.
6: Like, now I'm going to church. I go to Change. Shout out to Change Church.
5: Okay.
6: I'm about to get into therapy. Like, at the end of the day, brothers, we got to talk. We got to get it off our chest. We got to get it out of our system. It's cancer. It's killing us. Strokes. Like, come on, man. Like,
4: That's why I came to radio.
6: Walking.
4: That's what made me come to radio. I needed to talk about it.
6: Yeah.
4: I ain't BSing. I'm dead for real. That's
5: Todd,
4: why.
5: I know why you waiting to go to your therapist.
4: Why?
5: So they won't tell you that this wrong. you got to make your money and do your tour, your show, and
4: wrong?
5: Your stuff.
6: Please tell me
5: how
6: was it wrong? She just did how many cities? Like,
5: it don't matter what she did.
4: Damn.
5: Wow. We are holding the man people. In the relationship to a higher standard.
4: Whoa.
6: Did you watch Housewives? Did they hold me to a higher standard? They beat me down every chance they got.
5: They did.
6: Okay, so
8: And you agree.
6: So come on.
4: For the record.
7: So Todd.
5: No, because he was on there fighting for his love. I seen a man fighting for, I believe that a man who, a modest man who wasn't famous and a hard worker or whatever could be with a woman of Candy status. So I see no problem with that. But of course, there are, naysayers and things that can, contribute to y'all demise
6: I'm
5: or
6: asking
5: success.
6: One question.
5: What?
6: Would you want your son to go through what I went through?
5: Of course not.
6: Okay.
7: Wow.
6: So that's it. We done.
5: You did.
7: Hey, man, I need
5: Ty,
7: a
5: you did not kill me.
6: I need you. Would you want your son to go through that?
7: For real.
6: That's what I'm trying to show. Like, we don't have to go through this.
4: As a man, I would like for you to just look in the camera, just give your spiel one time, man. To Candy. It's Candy right there.
8: To Candy.
4: The only reason
5: he can
4: I say
5: call
4: that.
5: Candy
4: no,
5: for this.
4: No, I'm saying.
6: The realness is this.
5: Okay.
6: I didn't want any of this. It's unfortunate that we're here. And I would never smear her name. I would never say nothing foul. I'm not trying to tell all or nothing like that. And she would forever be my peoples. That's it. 100%.
4: And there it is, man.
5: Is there a website that they can go to
6: Don't bring
5: get
6: a man
5: tickets?
6: To Atlanta.com. Don't bring a man to
5: okay.
6: Atlanta.com. Seats are limited. New York, Detroit, Chicago. Those are the first three cities. And we're adding more cities as we go.
5: All right. I'm going to show up with Mama Joyce.
6: Please do.
4: Ladies and gentlemen, Todd Tucker.
6: Hey, yo, good morning. It's your boy, Todd Tucker. You got to listen to the best damn morning show in the city, the number one show in the city. My boy, Young Jock is Streets Morning Takeover. Yeah, we here.

Greetings, family. My name is Ray, one half of the Acre Boys, representing Roosevelt, New York. After I get up and meditate in the morning, I'm locking in with Young Jock in the Streets Morning Takeover. Tap in.

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1: Young Jock and the Streets Morning Takeover. If you got a dilemma, they got a dilemma, which means we got a dilemma. It's The Date Dilemma. Who's on the line this morning?
2: Yo, what's good, Jock? This is Champ, man.
1: What up, Champ?
2: What's up, Jock, man? Look, man, it's going down for real, man. I'm looking for my girl, man. I'm named Brittany, man.
3: She ain't up here.
2: Man, listen, Jock, it's going down, man. I'm trying to tell you, it hit different like Jermaine say, Jock. Now, she done took her keys, man. I don't know where she is, man.
1: Okay, so why can't you find your lady?
2: We pretty popular around campus. You know what I'm saying? I'm a college student. Okay. She done took the keys, man.
3: She took the keys to the house?
2: Man, she done took the keys to the car, man.
3: Ooh.
1: That's terrible.
3: Is it y'all car or her car?
1: She paying a note on the car.
2: Man, listen.
3: Yeah, it's
2: our car, man.
3: So what you want us to do?
1: Like some BS.
3: It's our car.
2: Man, listen, man. Hey. She paid a note, but... You know, it's our car, man. You know what I'm saying? I'm the one to use it the most.
3: Okay.
1: But she paid the notes.
2: Man, look, she paid a little bit. I pitch in her every once in a while.
3: You don't sound like you paying nothing, brother. So what you want us to do? Call her?
2: Man, call her, man. I'm trying to, man, I need my keys, man.
1: So you don't want her back. You just want your car keys.
2: Both. I ain't gonna lie to you. Both.
1: Hold on to everything else. I ain't listening to nothing else. All right, put your phone on mute. We'll cue you in when it's time.
3: Don't say nothing.
2: All right.
1: Man, I got on my goddamn old nerve talking about listen.
3: His woman ain't listening to nothing else he got to say. Sound like it.
4: Hello.
1: Good morning. I speak with Brittany, please.
4: This is Brittany.
1: Hey, Brittany, how you doing? Listen, I just want to let you know who you're on the phone with. Young Jock, Miss Shanika, Shada. With Young Jock in the Streets Morning Takeover.
3: Yes.
4: Okay.
1: So we have a segment called The Date Dilemma, Brittany. And your guy called up this morning.
4: Wait.
3: What's your boyfriend? You got a boyfriend?
4: Maybe.
3: What's his name?
4: Who called y'all? Who you talking about? Champ?
1: Yep. Yeah.
4: What he saying?
3: He say he ain't winning because you ain't answering the phone.
1: He looking like a champ, right? He looking like the loser.
4: Nah, he's a champion of nothing at this moment.
3: Ooh. Not you? Not the champion of Brittany?
4: No, sir.
1: So what happened? Why he keep talking about some car keys or something. Why you took the car keys?
4: Oh, that's what he said.
1: He said he took the car keys. He paid the car keys. Y'all car.
3: He want the keys back. He want you back, too.
1: He want you back.
3: But he said the car first. It's just between us.
4: What y'all supposed to be, like a repossession or something?
3: No, are we relationship gurus?
1: No, this is a segment on our nationally syndicated morning show called The Date Dilemma.
3: You talking to a lot of cities right now.
1: Right now, yeah. You're in the middle of a date dilemma because your man say you left him and took the keys to the car.
4: Well, first of all, I took the keys to my car. Get that straight.
1: Okay.
4: Wow. And second, he know why I took the keys. He shouldn't have been having relations in my car. I had to hear from my mentees on campus. Are you serious?
1: What happened?
3: He had relations in your car.
4: Yes.
3: By himself or with somebody else?
1: Tell us what he did. What happened?
4: Look, so apparently him and some girl were dating while he was with me. My mentee approaches me about it and tells me that her friend has something to tell me and she's going to tell me right now. I thought it was a setup. She tells me, well, we had sex in his car. And I go, what? Whose car? No, that's my car. I didn't fight the girl because I'm not in a relationship with her. But I will, in fact, confiscate my keys because they're mine.
3: You don't remember smelling nothing in your car?
4: I don't even remember when this could have been. I just know that he was supposed to use my car to go do something. And me being good-hearted put me in a bad predicament.
1: You basically said he had sex in your car.
4: Yes.
3: Well, and he cut off.
4: Yes.
1: So this is the part where we just going to let you know what time it is, baby. He on the phone, man. Where you at, Chuck?
2: Yo, I'm right here, bro.
3: Did you do that?
2: Man, listen, man. Brittany, what a key.
3: No.
4: Nah, bro, tell the truth. Like he said, did you do that?
2: Nah. Listen. We tell the truth. I tell the truth all the time.
3: Did you have sex with a girl in her car?
2: Listen.
3: We don't have time to listen.
4: Mm-mm.
2: Listen, Brittany, you're always talking about that kind of stuff. I know what's going on. That ain't what it is, though.
4: You sound like a broken record.
3: What happened?
4: That's what it is.
2: Where the keys at, Brittany?
4: Where they should be. With me, because it's my car. How dare you have sex with somebody in my car? What you do? Tell her that you was whipping and riding
2: Baby,
4: all
2: that's
4: that?
2: That's a rumor.
4: While you was whipping and sliding? No, it ain't no rumor, because she told me out of her own mouth. She told me to my face.
2: Who? What's her
4: you
2: name?
4: You know who. Who did you have in my car?
3: Man.
4: Who did you have in my car?
2: Hold on. You know, I don't even have the word B in my vocabulary.
1: Just tell the truth. Did you smash in a girl car or not? Criminate.
3: Y'all young. Y'all can get past this.
4: We can't get past what? The light? It's red.
2: Nah, I see, you know, I Uber, but I Uber out of her car, bro. So this is the thing. When I had somebody in the Uber in her car in the back seat, and she needed help with the groceries, like Big Meech.
3: You ate the groceries in your girl back seat.
4: That's crazy.
2: In the back seat of an Uber. I use her car as an Uber. She know that. Brittany, why you lying to them?
4: Nah, that's not what happened. But it's cute, though.
1: So listen, it sounds to me like you've been accused.
4: All right, hold on real quick.
2: Hold on. Baby, where are my keys? Talking about, hold on.
1: Oh, she hung up.
2: Open up.
3: Oh, she gone,
1: oh,
3: man.
1: She hung up.
3: Ooh.
2: That's crazy, bro.
1: Over with, boy. She already knows you lying. On behalf of 1-800 Injured the Bethune Law Firm, I'm sorry, my boy. You ain't gonna get the keys.
3: Man. No. The keys.
1: You don't get the keys.
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1: Hey, yo, what's up? It's the young bad boy, King Combs. And everybody, we listen to the best morning show in the world. You gotta stay topped in to the number one morning show in the city. It's Young Jock and the Streets Morning Takeover. Everybody listen to Young Jock and the Streets Morning Takeover right now. Let's get it.
2: That's right, that's right. Hey, man, we gotta get right into this day dilemma, y'all. I'm trying to tell you, listen. You know, young people, you know what? I was young before. I'm going to say this before
3: you
2: I was young before, even though my name is still Young Jock. But I was young before. And you know what? I made some decisions. But I had people around me say, hey, young man, that ain't it. Or that's a good move. So I just want to tell this brother, man, for this day dilemma. Brother, you got to see your way through. Mm-hmm. Champ is his name. Champ and Brittany. Now, they share a car. I think it's her car. Or whatnot. But anyway, Brittany took the keys.
3: He used his whole car.
2: Yeah, that's why I want to start by saying it's their car. In other words, her car. She took the keys. She took the keys, Miss Shanika, because it's her car. Mm-hmm. Now, Champ has been apparently having little meetups.
3: Oh.
2: Not just like meetups around town, but like meetups around town in her car.
4: Whoa.
2: She is alleged that he's been having relationships in her car. Champ claims he Ubers in her car and he had someone in the back seat. Somebody was helping to clean out the back seat or something. That's like some of his end up in the back seat. It's just kind of crazy. But either way, Michelle, Nick, have you ever dealt with anything like this?
3: What?
2: Well, just
3: somebody Ubering in my car?
2: Somebody use your car and just act like it's their car?
3: No.
2: Okay. Well, this is...
3: one time at Bandcamp, we was sharing custody of this one rapper that shall remain nameless.
2: Oh, my God.
3: he was.
2: We'll take your
3: car. My car.
2: I mean, because it happens. The young guys get the car, man, and be gone 2 days. Come back with
3: somebody going to jail. I almost cussed on the radio. Somebody going to jail if they take my car for 2 days.
2: I'm trying to say, we're going to these phone lines because I really would like to know what are y'all thoughts. Young Jock in the Streets Morning Takeover. Talk to me about this day dilemma.
5: Man, he sounds so stupid because he couldn't even get his whole lie together. Then you gonna say you was helping her in the back seat with some groceries? That junk didn't sound right before it even came out his mouth, but his stupid behind still said it, and that's why he ain't got no girl and he ain't got no Uber.
2: Damn. Thank you for your call. Bless you.
5: No problem.
2: Yo, Jack in the Streets Morning Takeover. Talk about this date dilemma. Talk about this date dilemma.
6: I think he's on methamphetamine because not one time did he apologize. He's talking about, baby, where the keys at? No, where the keys at? What's the girl name? Like, why are you talking about some keys? You talking about you having sex in the girl car?
2: Well, crazy. Yeah, it is one of them situations, man. It's kind of crazy, but I got a question. What you said you think he on?
6: Methamphetamine, fentanyl. It ain't weed. It ain't no, you know, low grade stuff. It's something deeper.
2: Say the word one more time for me.
6: Methamphetamine, fentanyl.
2: Okay.
6: Codeine, a little heroin, something. He on something.
2: Okay. Thank you for your call.
6: All right.
7: Oh, don't worry. We got more. Plenty more.
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0: I know the day seem long sometimes, but guess what, man? We've made it to Friday. And if you listen to that, mean God woke you up and gave you another opportunity to see another day. I want to take the time to say shouts out to everybody who tapped in with us this morning. Also, man, shouts out to my girl, Lunel, Lavelle Crawford, and the esteemed Sheen magazine for the 20th anniversary party last night. It was definitely an amazing award show we hosted. We had a lot of cool people come in. Shouts out to my brother Mojo Brooks, man, receiving Comic of the Year, man. Just definitely proud. I just want to make sure I shout out everybody who came out, man. If I saw you last night, it's love, it's love. Miss Shot Nigga, what up, gang?
1: All right, well, I just want to mention, if you are in the ATL, the lane closures are still going on the west side of town, Cascade to be exact. Mm-hmm. So definitely be aware of your routing over the weekend. And we gotta show some love for the 99 and the 2000. Hey. If you're in the ATL, of course, at the State Farm Arena tonight, Cash Money No Limit concert is going down.
0: Man, shouts out to my dog, Silk the Shocker. That's my bro right there, man. Hey, man, y'all know it's going to be a good concert. Shout out what you got coming up, my boy.
2: Hey, you know what it is, man. We is slanging batter all over the city, man. Y'all don't forget that shouty. What My Name Is, all-purpose season batter at whatmyname.com. Shout out to everybody at the Sheen Awards, all the red carpet interviews, everybody, Lunel, Mojo, all the comedians that was honored, man. It was my honor to be there amongst my colleagues and kick it, man. I had a really great time. Shout out to everybody over there. Sheen, shout out to the whole city. Whatever city we hollering at you, man. Have a great weekend. Love you.
0: That is. So look, man, I want y'all to enjoy yourself. 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Keep it locked. 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
3: 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Super excited, man, to come down from the ATL to Savannah. One of my favorite places to vacation, so I'm looking forward to it. Yeah, man, it's called Fresh Day Party. Excel 70s, 80s, 90s, 2000s, man. We call it four eras of classics. It's nothing like you've ever experienced, man. It's like a family reunion. We don't even call it like a party, dog. You know what I'm saying? It's truly a family reunion. It's all the music that you remember your mom like vacuuming the house to on Saturday, you know what I'm saying? You rocking when you were in college or a young kid, you know what I mean? It's like just dope nostalgic vibes, man.
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Girl, you a 10, girl, you a 10, girl, you a 10, girl, you a 10, girl, you a 10, girl, you a 10, girl, you a 10, girl, you a 10, girl, you a 10, girl, you a 10, girl, you a 10, girl, you a 10, girl, you a 10, girl, you a 10, girl, you a 10, girl, you a 10, girl, you a 10, girl, you a 10, girl, you a 10, girl, you a 10, girl, you a 10, girl, you a 10, girl, you a 10, girl, you a 10, girl, you a 10, girl, you a 10, girl, you a 10, girl, you a 10, girl, you a 10, girl, you a 10, girl, you a 10, girl, you a 10, girl, you a 10, girl, you a 10, girl, you a 10, girl, you a 10, girl, you a 10, girl, you a 10, girl, you a 10, girl, you a 10, girl, you a 10, girl, you a 10, girl, you a 10, girl, you a 10, girl, you a 10, girl, you a 10, girl, you a 10, gir

0: J. Cole Baby Legacy, right here on the new home for the Streets Morning Takeover E93. For everybody that is going to be attending Gary Owen No Hard Feeling Tour, you know, that's going down tomorrow, Johnny Mercer Theater. If you see us, say what's up. Ski. If you see us, baby, say what's up, because we're definitely going to be in the building. He is seriously funny. It's going to be like your first time checking him out. Baby, use the restroom before you walk in there, because you're definitely going to have a good time. 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
2: Bubble best matches like Bacardi. 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
1: Let's go.
0: 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He love when I scream. 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
1: I'm him.
2: 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Summer Walker and Won't, right here on the new home for the Streets Morning Takeover, E93. Today's quick question. Let's see if you were paying attention, because we definitely talked about this. Drake released an hour-long visual film, or you could call it a project. What was it called? Everybody thought it was about to be an album, child. What we used to say when we was kids, psych your mind, make your booty shine. And did not. He released an hour-long visual film entitled What? Text the correct answer to 912-947-0093. 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

Cardi B, baby, right here on the new home for the Streets Morning Takeover, E93. Gary Owen is going to be at Johnny Mercer Theater on tomorrow, the No Hard Feelings Tour. I have interviewed him several times, been to his shows. That man is funny. I

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3: 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Super excited, man, to come down from the ATL to Savannah. One of my favorite places to vacation, so I'm looking forward to it. Yeah, man, it's called Fresh Day Party XL, 70s, 80s, 90s, 2000s, man. We call it four eras of classics. It's nothing like you've ever experienced, man. 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We don't even call it like a party, dog. You know what I'm saying? It's truly a family reunion. It's all the music that you remember your mom like vacuuming the house to on Saturday, you know what I'm saying? You rocking when you were in college or a young kid, you know what I mean? It's like just dope nostalgic vibes, man.
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It is Follow Friday, so that means you follow us. We definitely follow back. We ain't no stranger. Tap in.

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One Risk It All right here on the new home for the Streets Morning Takeover E93. Now, this is different. Well, let me not talk so fast, but I don't think I've seen anybody do this. Tory Lanez is going on tour. And I know you're probably thinking, girl, I thought he was locked up. Is he out? No, he's still locked up. He's going on tour, the not on tour tour. So it's his tour, but he's not going to be there.

0: are several cities that this is going to be traveling to. 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
5: September 19th, man, Victory North is going down real big, man. It's a fresh day party. Excel coming from Atlanta. Coming from people that literally been doing music their whole life. 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You know what I'm saying? With no judgment, no nothing. You're just going to come. You're going to rock. You're going to hear the 70s, the 80s, the 90s, the 2000s, from 4 to 9, Victory North. Like I said, food, bring your rag. Come early, get your seat, celebrate your birthday. All of that, man. We're doing it.
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6: Yes, sir. 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

a 10, girl, you a 10, girl, you a 10. Girl, you a 10, girl, you a 10, girl, you a 10. 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

Shouty right here on the new home for the Streets Morning Takeover E93. This is kind of interesting to me. Tory Lanez is going on tour, but he is. Now, he's not out. He's still locked up, but he has announced that it's the not on tour.

0: 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Hey, you can't even hate on it. I will not lie. You can't even hate on it. 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
3: What up, man? Super excited, man, to come down from the ATL to Savannah. One of my favorite places to vacation, so I'm looking forward to it. Yeah, man, it's called Fresh Day Party Excel, 70s, 80s, 90s, 2000s, man. We call it four eras of classics. It's nothing like you've ever experienced, man. It's like a family reunion. We don't even call it like a party, dog. You know what I'm saying? It's truly a family reunion. It's all the music that you remember your mom like vacuuming the house to on Saturday, you know what I'm saying? You rocking when you were in college or a young kid, you know what I mean? It's like just dope nostalgic vibes, man.
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his hair, you know what I'm saying? Matter of fact, after the club, you know what I'm talking about, me and my gonna be together, you know what I'm saying? I ain't even worried about them really though, I'm just looking at you.

0: B2K Mileage right here on my new home for the Streets Morning Takeover, E93. Nina behind the mic, about to get ready to head out and enjoy my weekend. Of course, before I leave, I always leave you with a word from Nina. And I'm talking to people who are grown. If you consider yourself grown, if you identify as an adult, I'm pretty sure you've heard this before. Sit at tables where they talk about growth, mindset, money, dreams, goals, not the tables where they talking about other folk. If you sitting there, you might not be as grown as you think you are. E93.
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3: West side people, where you at? All my south side people, where you at? All my east side people, where you at?

Yeah, yeah, it's the freaking weekend. Happy Friday, my people. CJ the DJ checking in on your airwaves down by the river, man. And big shout out to everybody who checked in with us yesterday on E93, as well as our sister stations, Magic 103.9, I-95, the Rock of Savannah, and Kix 96 for our Radiothon benefit in the Ronald McDonald House right here in the 912, man. We were able to raise

money. Big bag, bustin' out the Bentley band, take

0: That's the latest from J. Cole. It's called Legacy this Friday afternoon. CJ the DJ on your airwaves, man. And I can't thank the people enough for checking in with us yesterday on our radiothon amongst all our Cumulus stations benefiting the Ronald McDonald House of the Coastal Empire, man. It was dope. Over $14,000 raised because of you. Yeah, shout out to all the folks who gave. And it ain't even a pay week for some, man. Hey, look, 912-947-0093 is that number. It's the weekend, and I'm getting you right with these requests, man. Hit me up. Let me know what you want to hear. I got that ghetto love story by Baby Chief. Do it on the way. Also, got details on how you can get tickets to the comedy show featuring Bruh Man from the Fifth Floor. Man, you know him from Martin, Def Comedy Jam, the Bernie Mac Show. Yeah, here in the city next weekend. And not only do I got tickets to the show, I got tickets to the after party too, man. Keep it here with E93.
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0: Yeah, that's that Butter Beat. This Friday afternoon, it's the freaking weekend, and coming up after the break, I got one last pair of tickets for you to see Gary Owen live at the Johnny Mercer Theater tomorrow night inside that Four Player Four Countdown. Plus details on how you can get tickets to see Bruh Man from the Fifth Floor. You know him from Martin, you know him from the Bernie Mac Show, you know him from Def Comedy Jam. 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We talking tickets in the 4 o'clock hour, man. 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
6: 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You know what I'm saying? With no judgment, no nothing. You're just going to come. 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You're going to hear the 70s, the 80s, the 90s, the 2000s, from 4 to 9. Victory North, like I said, food. 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All of that, man. 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
5: 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All I need for you is to have that cell phone on standby when we get to song number one. Kicking it all off at the fourth spot, we got Chris Brown with Obvious. 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

0: 10. Girl, you a 10, girl, you a 10, girl, you a 10. 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

0: Yeah, yeah, yeah. That's that Belly Gang Cushing 10 and 21 Savage this Friday afternoon. And I'm going to tell you what's going next weekend, man. Shout out to all my folks that remember the hit TV sitcom Martin. Reginald Ballard, the comedian known as Bruh Man from the Fifth Floor. Yo, he'll be in the city next Saturday night, man. If you don't remember him from Martin, you probably seen him on Def Comedy Jam. You've also seen him on the Bernie Mac Show. He's in the city, man. And all next week, I'm getting you hooked up with tickets to the show. Not just to the show, too, might I add. You're going to get double for your trouble next week when you tune in with me. I'm going to also throw in tickets to the official after party, Kicks and Cocktails at 201 Tapas Lounge, man. I'm talking about, yeah, all my shoe lovers, all my music enthusiasts, it's that type of after party. If you like R&B, pull up in your heels. You love Southern Soul and Blues, pull up in your boots. You love hip-hop, pull up in your sneakers, man. Hey, listen, I got more details on my social media at CJ. That's my DJ. Yeah, just make sure you tune in next week so that you can catch this blessing. Amen? Amen. Hey, man, 5 o'clock, I'm getting you right on your ride home with them Rush Hour requests, so keep it where you got it with
1: 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Ooh, CJ, that's my DJ. He ain't
2: 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You think he's playing?
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5: 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Super excited, man, to come down from the ATL to Savannah. One of my favorite places to vacation, so I'm looking forward to it. Yeah, man, it's called Fresh Day Party Excel 70s. 80s, 90s, 2000s, man. We call it four eras of classics. It's nothing like you've ever experienced, man. 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You know what I'm saying? It's truly a family reunion. It's all the music that you remember your mom like vacuuming the house to on Saturday, you know what I'm saying? You rocking when you were in college or a young kid, you know what I mean? 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
1: This ain't what you want. 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
4: 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You know what I'm saying? With no judgment, no nothing. You're just going to come. You're going to rock. You're going to hear the 70s, the 80s, the 90s, the 2000s, from 4 to 9, Victory North. Like I said, food, bring your rag, come early, get your seat, celebrate your birthday. All of that, man. 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
0: 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Legacy was handed.
3: What up, man? Super excited, man, to come down from the ATL to Savannah. One of my favorite places to vacation, so I'm looking forward to it. Yeah, man, it's called Fresh Day Party XL, 70s, 80s, 90s, 2000s, man. We call it four eras of classics. It's nothing like you've ever experienced, man. It's like a family reunion. We don't even call it like a party, dog. You know what I'm saying? It's truly a family reunion. It's all the music that you remember your mom like vacuuming the house to on Saturday. You know what I'm saying? You rocking when you were in college or a young kid. You know what I mean? 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
0: Hey, man. Tune in from 7 to midnight with me, Wildlife Beezy, for Wild Nights on WEAS, because we are Savannah. Yes.

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1: Dougie, you told me he been on some positive. Yeah, yeah. Lately, I just wanna show up and body some. Yeah, yeah. Always been a little mathematician. Lately, this cash I'm getting got me losing count of these bags. I've been moving too fast. Hard times don't last. 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
1: 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Lil Durk's mom has spoken out.
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4: 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Excel coming from Atlanta. Coming from people that literally been doing music their whole life. 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You know what I'm saying? With no judgment, no nothing. You're just going to come. You're going to rock. You're going to hear the 70s, the 80s, the 90s, the 2000s, from 4 to 9, Victory North. Like I said, food, bring your rag. 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We're doing it.
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0: 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We're going crazy until 2 in the morning.

switching up. Brody came home, went to pick him up. Kill my mans, I'm riding with a pitcher up. Shoot back to the crib, went to pick the switches up. Stolen track hard, got a tinted up. Caught him outside, now he in a blunt. Ain't no falling off, I done put 2 million up. Ain't no falling off, I done put 2 million up. Catch him at the light, like Tupac, hit him up. Ain't no light.